happy. Like, I genuinely love a Thursday, Friday. I've said this again. I said it yesterday too. Thursday is one of my favorite days because we are closer to the weekend. Friday, I've basically already included you into the weekend. Work just seems so much more fun in the sense of, I guess, not me, every day is fun. But I guess for those that are at the office, because you know the next day, you get to relax, you get to chill, you get to do whatever you want to do. So if you're out there, I genuinely hope you're having a great Friday. Now, coming on through in the music lineup, we got Tomorrow People, Reason, and Sons of Zion. Before we go back into the mix, if you are running a Pacifica owned business or know someone who is and you're looking to grow, check out Amotai. Now, they are connected Māori and Pacifica owned businesses. They're known to connect organizations offering contract opportunities across Aotearoa. Registration is completely free, and you'll join a network of more than 2,700 verified businesses, giving you greater visibility with buyers looking to work with businesses like yours. 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Amotai. 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We love a small business that is running for our community. So head on over there right here. It's Emi'u with Blame Game on UFM.

Just you.

On your new daily show, Sons of Zion with Good Love. We're slowly wrapping on up your lunchtime hour. We still got some space in there. If you've got any song requests, let me know on the text line 466 or wherever you can write your DMs and let me know across social media platforms. Chuck us a follow if you aren't already following us as well, and keep up to date with everything that we have going on. Coming up in, we are wrapping on up. We got some ads and then we'll be back again in your 1 p.m. hour. I'm going to be catching on up with The Rush. See what they're going, how their week has been so far, and what you can expect for your Friday afternoon. Right back into it. Keep it here on UFM.

0: Is at 3. Hello, Ola Keta. I'm Kalia Strong. Tensions with China and New Zealand's interest in a new defence treaty will be on the agenda for today's annual Pacific Islands Forum Foreign Ministers meeting. Winston Peters is in Fiji, along with counterparts from 17 other Pacific countries. RNZ political reporter Lauren Crimp says China launching a long-range ballistic missile in the Pacific in July is a sensitive issue that the Pacific Leaders Forum is yet to respond to.
1: Look, that conversation on China, he describes that as a very delicate issue, the issue of whether or not there's going to be a unanimous statement from these countries. He believes it's a missed opportunity that the forum didn't say something unanimous position soon after the missile was launched when the whole world was watching the Pacific.
0: The country's only Pacific gambling harm provider welcomes the inclusion of gambling harm in the government's mental health and wellbeing strategy. Mapumaya CEO Tuala Pesio Ahoni says mental wellbeing and gambling harm have a significant overlap, and it's important the government recognises this in their strategy. She says a key priority that resonates with Mapumaya is the focus on growing the mental health and addiction workforce. Tuala says a strong and culturally competent workforce with the mental health and wellbeing system is critical. The number of students leaving school before the legal age of 16 has been trending upwards for the last decade. Government plans to introduce 9 industry-led subjects in years 12 and 13, which may affect the number of early school leavers who go off into a trade or training. Whangaparaoa College Principal Steve McCracken says the government's plan to introduce industry-led subjects for senior students has the potential to stem the flow of early exits from school.
2: Really positive step forward in terms of being able to offer things that are different to a traditional secondary school, and really an opportunity for young people to experience what it's like in the workplace, as well as partnering with industry in terms of designing the subjects, but also the opportunities to get out into industry once these subjects are rolled out.
0: Cook Islands news editor Rashneel Kumar says next week's general election could go either way as the two leading parties lobby to get independent candidates on side. Incumbent Prime Minister Mark Brown is seeking a re-election, and Cook Islands Party has fielded the highest number of candidates at 20. There are 63 candidates contesting the 24 seats in the Cook Islands Parliament. Rashneel Kumar says it's likely the independent candidates could decide the outcome of the election.
3: At the moment, it seems like an open race. It could go either way. There are high chances there would be no absolute majority by any of the parties, and they would definitely require the support of independents. The Cook Islands Party seem to be a little bit more organized. They have already had talks with some of the independent candidates, and this includes 3 that they have partnered with in the last term.
0: To the Pacific, where Tonga's Supervisor of Elections, Samuela Vau, says his office expects writs for 2 by-elections to be issued by King Tupong VI by the end of the week. The Tongan Electoral Commission is now preparing for by-elections for the Tongatapu II and Niue 17 seats. Infrastructure and Tourism Minister Simisi Sika and Finance Minister Lata Ifangata'a Tangimana resigned from their seats and their ministerial positions last Friday. The two were found guilty of bribery by the Nuku'alofa Magistrates Court in relation to the 2025 general election and will not be able to stand for election for 5 years. That's PMN News at 3 p.m. For more Pacific news and sport, go to pmn.co.nz.

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mix right up now. You want some Justin Bieber, Speed Demon. I don't think I've ever played this, but it's the first for anything, everything. Turn this one up. We are New FM.

Melbourne, and I'll be helping out a little on the wiki, the scratchy side. I'm looking forward to that project coming up. Cass, hit me up. I need that a cappella. This is Cass Fortialo, aka the Fuel Star. 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